today's country, yesterday's favorites, River Country.

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1: 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That's my guy right there.
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1: 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I'm a honky tonk man.
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2: Hey, girl. Oh, now. You know you got everybody looking.

But the flow we were feeling was real. Neither one of us looking for three little words, unless those three words were do not disturb. Checkout was supposed to be noon, but we slept until 3:00.

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Detroit City, pulled in this country kitchen. Try their brand of barbecue, Zine's it finger licking. I paid the tab and the lady asked me how'd I like my biscuit. I'll be honest with you, ma'am, it ain't like mama fixed it. Cause we're

Jared here with ya in River Country, and man, scamming old people is, like, super scummy. It's evil. They made a whole movie about this called The Beekeeper, where Jason Statham goes and beats up people who scam old people, and it's a pretty good movie, honestly. But some police in Michigan noticed that this woman had been convinced to turn her life savings into gold. And so what they did was they worked with her to scam the scammer and do a sting operation where they brought him the gold, but it was all in chocolate coins. And then, of course, once he accepted, they arrested him and got him that way. So I guess justice was served

16 years young. She thinks she's grown. We're all first car, first date, WLD on a license plate. Now ain't life crazy? Yeah.

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